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Making it feel like a weekend with Disclosure on listener supported 88.9. Sun comes up tremendous. Speaking of which, weather-wise this weekend, incredible in Milwaukee. High of 71. Tomorrow, high of 75 on Sunday. Then next week, oh, it's going to feel like summer. 80s and 90s for highs. So enjoy this weekend. Unless you love the heat and humidity, at which point, just be patient. It'll come. Don't worry. John Adler with you on a Friday evening. Evenings on 88.9, brought to you by the Door County Maritime Museum. On top of great weather, it is not only a Friday, it's a new music Friday with the newest from Phoebe Bridgers. I want to get right to it. It's called Lost Boys here on 88.9.

The newest from Phoebe Bridgers, her upcoming album called Lost Weekend comes out August 14th. It is Lost Boys here on Listener Supported 88.9. Looking forward to hearing the rest of this album because it is a veritable who's who of her friends and, well, fellow boy genius band members, Lucy Dacus, Julian Baker helping her on the album, as well as Alex G. Jack Antonoff plays some guitars and drums in it as well. Nate Walcott from Bright Eyes. That's a pretty incredible lineup, not just to mention that we're just waiting for new Phoebe Bridgers anyway. So there you go. Part of a new Music Friday. It is Lost Boys here on 88.9. Iron and Wine now.

0: Kelsey Lu's newest album, So Help Me God, came out 2 weeks ago today. That is part of it. Running to Pain, Iron and Wine, also in that set. John Adler with you on a Friday when new albums come out, which is just one of the many things I love about Friday. The other thing I love about Friday is that tomorrow is Saturday, which means 10 a.m. till noon, I will be back on the air with Let's Hear It, the All Listener Request Show. 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Some of your most memorable shows that you've seen at Summerfest. Maybe you're going to check one out tonight, and by tomorrow morning, you'll be like, yeah, that's fresh in my mind. Well, that's what I want to be hearing from you. Tomorrow morning, Let's Hear the All Listener Request Show, 10 a.m. till noon on 88.9. 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

0: On Wednesdays, I sit down with my co-host Kenny Perez as we explore new and nostalgic tracks from Latino America and the diaspora. Here is a clip from our recent episode. I bring the song by Sol Jones, who is a trans Venezuelan singer. This is her track, La Hija del Sol, and she's done kind of like a switch up in her music. She's doing a lot more jazz, boleros, things that are slower in tempo in terms of like feeling.
1: Yeah.
0: And so that's something I really like about this track. It's a bolero deslumbrante. It's like the slow burn, a little switch up to what we've been doing here on this show, but a great track.
1: Yeah, this is a beautiful track. Thank you for bringing this, and let's get into it.
0: This is La Hija del Sol by Sol Jones.

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0: from Chicago, it's Lala Lala and Even Mountains Are Road here on Milwaukee's Indie Alternative, 88.9. John Adler with you. Thanks for hanging out. I will make it worth your while, including a set coming up that is a set of music just built for a Friday night. Some music from Lytris, band out of Madison, a very fun song called Up Down, as well as, well, World Party. I think the name alone should tell you everything you know if you've never heard of them. They're amazing. 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June 27th marks the 47th annual Cafe Hollander Otto Wendt's Downer Classic Bike Race, bringing professional and amateur cycling, kids races, the Dairyland Mile, and neighborhood festivities to Downer Avenue. 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
2: Blonde Shell has announced her third album, Violins, which will be released on September 25th on Partisan Records. The album is once again produced by longtime collaborator Yves Rothman. Blonde Shell describes the title track as a song that captures the album's themes of patience, healing, and personal growth. You can see her at Summerfest next Thursday, July 2nd at 8 p.m. on the Briggs & Stratton Big Backyard Stage. A new HBO documentary series, Jay-Z and 8, will premiere this fall, featuring 8 episodes of in-depth conversations between Jay-Z and producer Rick Rubin. Directed by Rubin, the series explores the rapper's life, career, and creative process. The announcement comes as Jay-Z celebrates the 30th anniversary of his debut album, Reasonable Doubt. I'm Dori Zori with your music news.

yeah. I know you're watching my page, my stage, but you're trying to stay low. I know I'm gonna run away these days, I don't wanna stay home. Can you tell me what's the play? Cause I'm not home.

0: great four-piece band out of Milwaukee. It's Breakup Tour, and Maddie says, how can you say no to any song that has that many Twin Peaks references in it? They will be at Lindemann's River West on July 16th, playing a show at 8 p.m. Before that, World Party and Way Down Now. Hi, John Adler with you, hanging out on a Friday night, enjoying the weekend, enjoying the nice weather. Hopefully, you are either taking it easy or out there getting it done. Either way, thank you for bringing us with you here on 88.9, whether it's listening online, on the Radio Milwaukee app, or on your trusty old radio. 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Today is the birthday of the co-founder of The Clash, so we are going to celebrate music from him coming up at Classic Rock at 8 o'clock at, yes, 8 o'clock. But before that, Jungle For You as well as Wesley Joseph. That's coming up next. Hang tight.
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4: 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However, he wrote the lyrics with the idea of both his and Mick Jones's background growing up in England. It is Lost in the Supermarket. Happy birthday to Mick Jones today on Classic Rock at 8 o'clock on 88.9.

On the 11th of September, Casey Musgraves will be in Milwaukee playing a show at Fiserv Forum. That is Dry Spell from her Middle of Nowhere album here on Listener Supported 88.9. Welcome to a Friday evening. John Adler with you. Coming up at 10 o'clock, it is Rhythm Lab Radio with your host, Tariq Moody, going from 10 p.m. until midnight, getting you in the mood, getting you feeling very weekendy is what it will do. Evenings on 88.9, brought to you by the Door County Maritime Museum. Back into the music with Grace Ives. This is Avalanche.

0: 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This is Cautious Clay.
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0: How good is that? R.I.P. Magic, the name of it. It's the song Screw Dark here on Listener Supported 88.9. And it happens to be a song produced by James Murphy of LCD Sound Systems. And I go, oh, yeah, that makes sense. King of Convenience also in that set. 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

0: Lucy Dacus planting tomatoes here on Milwaukee's Indie Alternative 88.9. She's going to be at the Sylvie in Madison on July 12th. And earlier tonight, not for nothing, but we played some new Phoebe Bridgers from her upcoming album. So it's a boy genius love fest, at least two-thirds of them. Radio Milwaukee is pleased to support the 15th Annual Family Reunion Music Festival, returning to Johnson Park Pavilion in Racine, Saturday, June 27th, from noon to 8 p.m., a community celebration of live music, poetry, arts, food, and family fun, benefiting the Racine Urban Garden Network and Family Power Music. 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Hopefully you are enjoying your weekend, your Friday evening. Lots going on, including, obviously, night number two of weekend number two of Summerfest. The band Revival is taking the stage right around 9:30 tonight at the U-Line Warehouse. Some of the many goings on tonight. Hopefully you're out enjoying it.
1: 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I'm Carol Ann, host of The Afternoon Drive. 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

0: fellow Milwaukee band I love, In Shining Armor. A song called Spring Trap here on Milwaukee's Indie Alternative 88.9. They played a show at the Falcon's Nest last night, and now they are, well, hitting the road, at least in the Midwest, doing a Chicago show, Indianapolis, Louisville this weekend. A busy, busy band. Sinead O'Connor in that set as well. Going to be finishing off the 8 o'clock hour with an artist that will be in town next week. Joby Riccio, not only playing Summerfest, but she'll also be playing a studio session here at 88.9. 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

brand new music from Broken Social Scene. It's a track called The Call here on listener supported 88.9 Phoenix at the top of the 9 o'clock hour. John Adler with you on a Friday evening here till 10 p.m., at which point Rhythm Lab Radio takes over with your host, Tariq Moody, until midnight. 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Speaking of Broken Social Scene, next month, they will be playing down at the Aragon Ballroom in Chicago on the 24th, along with the band Stars and this band, Metric, Breathing Underwater, here on 88.9.

0: 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On the 31st of July, she'll be playing Lollapalooza down at Grant Park in Chicago. Then closer to Milwaukee on October 13th, she'll be at the Landmark Live for an indoor show. 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
3: 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I got brand new music from Lakeisha Benjamin, six-time Grammy-nominated alto saxophonist, composer, and band leader based in New York. Drops a new album titled We Dream, and it was co-produced by a good friend of the show, Casa Overall. And speaking of that, the track we're going to play for you features Casa Overall and Bilal. It's called Right Now.

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The unmistakable voice of Richard Butler and the Psychedelic Furs Heartbreak Beat here on 88.9. 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

0: loose. Blush on here on Listener Supported 88.9. Jacqueline Beaupre, formerly of Milwaukee. She grew up in Milwaukee, now calls Minneapolis home with her band Blessed Feathers, but some very interesting, great vocals on there. John Adler with you for a little bit longer. Hear music from Kurt Vile on the way. Don't go anywhere.
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0: Milwaukee music from Andrew Yambura's Beer Is My Drink here on 88.9. If Death Cab for Cutie is your band, well, I have good news for you, my friend. 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
3: 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I'm your host, DJ Tariq, a.k.a. The Architect. This week's edition of Rhythm Lab Radio, we'll be digging into the vault for some of my favorite tracks from the last few years, including tracks from Roots, Manuva, Blood Orange, Khalees, Disclosure, Georgia Ann Muldrow, and a whole lot more. But we start off with Idris Akamor and the Pyramids. Idris Akamor is a Chicago multi-instrumentalist composer, actor. This track comes from his 2016 album, We Be All Africans. It's titled Rhapsody in Berlin.

That was music there from Herbie Hancock, going back to 1973's Headhunters album with the classic Chameleon on Rhythm Lab Radio. Also in there, Brothers Out of Chicago, Hypnotic Brass Ensemble, good friends of the show. That was their take on Outkast's classic Spotty Odie Dopalicious. They called simply Spotty from their 2010 release, Heritage EP. And it was recorded during Dublin downtime sessions. And we started off with Idris Akamor and the Pyramids with Rhapsody in Berlin. We're getting back into it with one of jazz's most gifted guitarists, Jack Wilkins, with a cover of a Freddie Hubbard's composition from 1973 titled Red Clay.

0: How much of your day is spent in the car, waiting to get from point A to point B? Here at 88.9, it's not about the destination. It's the drive. I'm Carol Ann, host of The Afternoon Drive. 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
2: We're back on Rhythm Lab Radio. Here's music from a South African-born, British-raised, multi-instrumentalist singer-songwriter by the name of Skinny Palembe, who uses dream journals as a songwriting tool. This track goes back to 2018, and it's called I Just Wanna Be Your Prisoner, featuring Hejira on Rhythm Lab Radio.

That was Stimulator Jones, who started his career as a hip-hop DJ, signed to Stones Throw Records, founded by Peanut Butter Wolf, with the tune Give My All from the album Exotic Worlds and Masterful Treasures on Rhythm Lab Radio. Before that, we had Bart and the Bedazzled, love that name, with Your Sorrow. Bart Davenport is a Berkeley, California native, whose career moved through R&B, garage rock, electronic pop, and more. That came from the 2018 album Blue Motel. And we started off with Skinny Palembe with I Just Wanna Be Your Prisoner, featuring Hejira. Here's one of my all-time favorite rappers from the UK, Roots Manuva, with the track Movements from the 1999 album Brand New Secondhand.

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The album Negro Swan, that is the very talented Blood Orange, teaming up with the internet Steve Lacy on Out of Your League from 2018 on Rhythm Lab Radio, redefining the urban sound. Also, now we had Swervy, a Los Angeles based producer, multi instrumentalist, with Do What I Do featuring Versus. And before that, we kicked it off with producer Untold with the James Blake remix of Stop What You're Doing. Here is Khalees, best known for a hit Milkshake. She released an album back in 2003 called Tasty. This track is Running. It's the Machine Drum remix on Rhythm Lab Radio.

Well, that about does it for the first hour of Rhythm Lab Radio. Coming up in the second hour, we got music coming from Disclosure, Georgia Ann Muldrow, Mick Jenkins, Entre Nouveau, Paul Weller, and more. But here's Black Milk teaming up with the Canadian outfit Bad, Bad, Not Good. It's a great collaboration here. The tune is called Now or Never.

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6: 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Tariq, a.k.a. The Architect, with you. Coming up in this hour, we got tracks from Chicago's Mick Jenkins, UK Swindle, The Jam's Paul Weller, TV on the Radio, Disclosure, and more. But we kick it off with the Bay Area Jazz Studio Collective, described by BBC Music Magazine as a collective of talented in-house players from San Francisco, label Wild Hive. They go by the name of Throttle Elevator Music. It's like a blend of jazz, punk, and everything in between. This tune is called Flux and Solder, and it features fellow Los Angeles artist Kamasi Washington.

0: Dietrich.
1: 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So they feel personally no attachment to the art that's underneath them. Records and music, as somebody would treat.

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They don't give a damn about the creative umbrella. 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

The brother duo Disclosure in there with their 2011 cut, I Love That You Know, on Rhythm Lab Radio. Before that, we had music from Hybrid Minds, little drum and bass for you with Leaving. And we started off with Throttle, Elevator Music with Flux and Solder, with featuring Kamasi Washington. And let's head to Austria for Count Basic, a Viennese new jazz trip-hop jazz collective. Team up with the duo Cooter and Dorfmeister, man. Classic down-tempo stuff from 2001. This is Count Basic with the Cooter and Dorfmeister remix of Speechless.

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2: Going back to 2011, I have a producer by the name of Clams Casino, born Michael Thomas Volpe. Producer and songwriter from New Jersey. He gained attention as one of the defining producers of the early 2010s cloud rap movement, making beats for a very young A$AP Rocky, Little B, and Mac Miller, the late Mac Miller. In 2011, he uploaded a free 13-track instrumental mixtape, and this track is from that mixtape. It's called Crystals.

That was music from South London singer Katie B from the album On a Mission. That was Lights On feature Miss Dynamite from the 2010 album On a Mission. Also, one of my all-time favorite artists, call her a Renaissance woman, Georgia Ann Muldrow from her album Overload. That was Aerosol, released on Flying Lotus's label Brain Feeder Records. And we had Clams Casino kicked it off with Crystals. Let's get back into it with Minneapolis Doomtree producer, part of the Doomtree Collective, producer Laserbeak on his 2012 album, Lava Bangers. This is called Smash Hit.

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1: Blonde Shell has announced her third album, Violins, which will be released on September 25th on Partisan Records. The album is once again produced by longtime collaborator Yves Rothman. Blonde Shell describes the title track as a song that captures the album's themes of patience, healing, and personal growth. You can see her at Summerfest next Thursday, July 2nd at 8 p.m. on the Briggs & Stratton Big Backyard Stage. A new HBO documentary series, Jay-Z and 8, will premiere this fall, featuring 8 episodes of in-depth conversations between Jay-Z and producer Rick Rubin. Directed by Rubin, the series explores the rapper's life, career, and creative process. The announcement comes as Jay-Z celebrates the 30th anniversary of his debut album, Reasonable Doubt. I'm Dori Zori with your music news.
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4: Let's head to the Shy for Mick Jenkins from his album The Waters, released back in 2014 on Cinematic Music Group. This track features Canadian trio Bad Bad Not Good, one of my favorite tracks from Mick Jenkins. It's called Drowning on Rhythm Lab Radio.

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1: Rhythm Black.

That was Audrey Neveu, project of Arthur Ashen, from the album Anxiety. That was On and On on Rhythm Lab Radio. We also had UK producer Swindle with Reach the Stars, featuring Andrew Ashong, and Mick Jenkins kicked it off with Drowning. Here is a classic, at least for me, one of my favorite tunes from Paul Weller, of course, songwriter of the band The Jam. This track is called Wild Wood, recorded back in 1993.

0: Well, that about does it for this week's edition of Rhythm Lab Radio. Hope you enjoyed the show. As always, y'all be safe out there. Respect others. Have a little fun. Life is too short. And above all, most importantly, y'all stand for something or fall for anything. Take care and peace. I'm going to close out music from the electronic duo out of London, Mount Kimby, from the album Cold Spring Faultless Youth. This is Meter Pale Tone featuring King Cruel. Peace.
1: See, girl, I couldn't see your eyes. 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

sometimes there's a beginning of a beard that shows up late in the afternoon on the face of someone who has not shaved since morning. And sometimes there's an original song and its cover played back to back. Now that's the 5 o'clock shadow I'm referring to. I'm Carol Ann, and every weekday at 5 p.m. I bring you something you can rely on. A song that's so good, you have to hear it twice. The second time will always be a new rendition from a different artist. The 5 o'clock shadow receives support from Outpost Co-op Grocery Store and Maxi's.

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2: 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And here's Boy from Book of Love.

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Milwaukeeans Summerfest are joining musical forces once again, bring you intimate performances at our Radio Milwaukee space during the last week of the festival. 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Jealousy, don't look pretty on me. Joby Riccio on Thursday, July 2nd. Lately, life has been a bust. And the Beths on Friday, July 3rd. 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
0: That's right. We, Milwaukee Film, during the last film festival, had a little auction. And I don't know why anyone.
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0: And this is Cinebuds.
1: Let's start by telling everyone listening to the podcast how Miss Heather ended up joining us today.
0: That's right. We, Milwaukee Film, during the last film festival, had a little auction. And I don't know why anyone thought people would want this, but we auctioned off an appearance.

0: else in Milwaukee for this chance to be on the air.
1: Yeah, and I don't want to give it away how much it was, but I was very impressed.
0: It was very, very fun. Yeah, yeah, I was in a bidding war against someone, and one thing, I don't lose.
1: Yeah.
0: So I was fighting against somebody's auto bid. I know I was.
1: Oh, that's good to know. That's exciting.
2: And I also love that Heather was open for the film that we wanted to talk about together, which is Toy Story 5. Do you have a history watching the Toy Story movies?
0: So I have seen all of the Toy Story movies, although I have to admit that I had only seen part of 3. The sad parts of 3 until last week when I watched it again. And then I had not seen 4. And so I watched all of 4.
1: Oh.
0: And then I came to see 5. So within a week, I watched like 2.5. I watched 3 Toy Story movies.
1: So you're going to be better prepared than we are. For full episodes and info about what's happening at Milwaukee Film,
2: go to radiomilwaukee.org/cinebuds.
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It's the drive. I'm Carol Ann, host of The Afternoon Drive. 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

0: Just because the sun goes away doesn't mean the fun goes away. 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All sorts of wonderment. You'll discover Milwaukee artists that we play every hour. And, of course, there's classic rock at 8 o'clock. We will take a look back at some great artists and albums that have made musical history great.
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So everyone knows that some of the best stuff is in the middle. 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
1: Hey, this is Paula. On Wednesdays, I sit down with my co-host Kenny Perez as we explore new and nostalgic tracks from Latino America and the diaspora. Here is a clip from our recent episode.
2: You know what? This set with an artist that I just discovered this year named Mocha.
1: Yes.
2: And this is an artist who is black and Mexican, mom from Mexico City, and grew up doing R&B. Also, doing some Spanish as well. Loves the, you know what? This set with an artist that I just discovered this year named Mocha.
1: Yes.
2: And this is an artist who is black and Mexican, mom from Mexico City, and grew up doing R&B. Also, doing some Spanish as well. Loves the corridos tumbados, peso plumas, and so on.

0: to it before recording, it just grows on itself, yeah. And it has layers and layers. Yeah. I really enjoyed this pick that you brought.
1: Yeah, this is a good track. I'm really looking forward to Mocha growing in popularity as well. And she basically enlisted a rapera that has like 400 followers on Instagram. Sounds dope as well. Check this out. This is Mocha and J-Mac with
0: Exclusiva.
1: Let's go.

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much of your day is spent in the car, waiting to get from point A to point B. Here at 88.9, it's not about the destination. It's the drive. I'm Carol Ann, host of The Afternoon Drive. 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

Sometimes there's a beginning of a beard that shows up late in the afternoon on the face of someone who has not shaved since morning. And sometimes there's an original song and its cover played back to back. Now that's the 5 o'clock shadow I'm referring to. I'm Carol Ann, and every weekday at 5 p.m. I bring you something you can rely on. A song that's so good, you have to hear it twice. The second time will always be a new rendition from a different artist. 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
1: You started singing at a really early age, especially in church. And I want to know how those influences that and of the voices that you heard around, spirit moving in the room, translates to how you perform now and how you move the crowd.
2: Yeah, wow. I would say church definitely had a huge impact on how I just, one, approach performing, and my love for performing and just being on stage and being able to like just be present in the moment and sing the thing that I need to sing. I think church has also helped me with my ear and like how I write music. A lot of my choices lean jazz, gospel, and even some of my lyrics too. Like if you were to take the pronouns out and like swap it, like some of the songs are gospel songs.
0: Was there one particular voice when I brought up church that comes to mind? One person who really stood out for you and had a big influence on you?
2: Yeah, there was a few people actually. I would say definitely my mom. My mom's not a singer, but she loves singing. And when I was younger, she was the Sunday school teacher, and we would like, I would have to help her learn her lesson for the next day. We'd have to learn songs together. So she's definitely one of the first voices that really like influenced me and my musical journey.
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0: Just because the sun goes away doesn't mean the fun goes away. 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All sorts of wonderment. You'll discover Milwaukee artists that we play every hour. And, of course, there's classic rock at 8 o'clock. We will take a look back at some great artists and albums that have made musical history great.
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0: 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I'm Nick.
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How much of your day is spent in the car, waiting to get from point A to point B? 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It's the drive. I'm Carol Ann, host of The Afternoon Drive. 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

That is DJ Tariq, a.k.a. The Architect, producer and host of Rhythm Lab Radio. Each week, we take you on a journey into the urban sound. Here's a clip from a recent episode. Here's music from the Los Angeles band born out of the Odd Future Collective, The Internet. Going back to their album Hive Mind back in 2018. 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
2: Singing in church was Tyler Curtin's first time on stage, and now the 22-year-old is representing his city on a larger scale.
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2: His style is a mix of contemporary gospel and R&B with jazz undertones. On the opening day of Summerfest, he played his own music with backup singers and a band at MKE Live Groove Edition, a platform for local talent at Summerfest. He says he uses music as a way to uplift his city.
4: Music has a way of bringing people together, and it is important for Milwaukee artists to give that form of entertainment to their community to show that it matters to uplift those who are local, because you can really do something for more than just that person, but then that person can do something for the community.
2: With a similar mindset, MKE Live Groove seeks out independent artists in the area. Aishel White started it as a bi-monthly concert series that pairs Wisconsin artists with a live band.
5: I pair music creatives with a live band because I know that most music creatives do not understand or haven't experienced their music being played live. And it gives them an opportunity to have the live experience.
2: Aishel says that many Wisconsin artists express the desire to perform on the Summerfest stage next to national acts. And for the past 3 years, MKE Live Groove has used its platform to give individuals this opportunity.
5: We have the talent here. It's cool to go and get talent from everywhere else, but you have to recognize the talent that is already here in the city. And it's well diverse from youth, all of the nationalities, all of the sexualities. It's a diverse group of music creatives.
2: Aishel describes this year's Summerfest lineup as a melting pot of music genres and personal identities.
5: You want hip-hop, you want youth, you want gospel, you want blues. We got techno on the roster this year. We got everything you could possibly want, whether you want slow music, fast music, we got it.
2: For many, MKE Live Groove has opened the door to other opportunities.
5: Many of the music creatives who actually perform with... You want hip-hop, you want youth, you want gospel, you want blues. We got techno on the roster this year. We got everything you could possibly want, whether you want slow music, fast music, we got it.
2: For many, MKE Live Groove has opened the door to other opportunities.
5: Many of the music creatives who actually perform, whether it's at the Summerfest edition or the regular bi-monthly

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That is Modest Mouse with Pickin' Dragon's Pockets, and just before that, Jay Somm with Cards on the Table here on 88.9, a Radio Milwaukee station. Good morning, happy Saturday, how's it going? My name is Mallory Wallace, and I'll be here with you until 9 a.m. today. We're going to talk about what's going on in the city. Summer is in full swing. We're going to listen to some older music, some newer stuff, and as always, some local music. Hopefully something you like that you haven't heard before. Coming up right now, it's Alt-J with Hard Drive Gold. Stick around for Yola Tengo and more right after that. Give me-

0: is Ian Sweet with Criminal Kissing off of Shiver Struck here on 88.9. 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

0: 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Here's one of their latest picks.
1: British psychedelic rock band Temples released their fifth studio album, Bliss, today. And it sees the band expanding their trademark psych sound for something more electronic and anthemic in nature.
2: Absolutely. Temples seem to be embracing the sounds of late 90s and early 2000s Euro and UK-born dance music, which they describe as melancholic euphoria.
1: This particular record was self-produced, and maybe because of that, it captures a more playful club-esque appeal for the band. They share that they were inspired by the club, and they also share that lead single Jetstream Heart is meant to evoke the feeling of being pulled into a sonic jet stream magnetized to sounds that are all-encompassing, blending synths, bass, and guitar for a huge wave of fuzz.
2: Yeah, they shared in a press release that dropped with the single that the feeling of music in a club is visceral, almost like you're directly wired into the song. You can really hear that on this one. Find Bliss out in the shops on a limited edition, pink version, or basic black.
1: And here's that song, Jetstream Heart, from Temple's new album, Bliss.

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0: That is a new artist for me. That is Dove Ellis with Love Is. Dove Ellis is coming out of Ireland. I think he's only like 22, and he just finished opening for Geese on their Getting Killed World Tour. 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Got one more message, and then I have got Kiwi Jr. with Blowing It Up. Stick around for Garbage right after that.
1: Manic, depressive, fixated.
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was Beck with Ride Lonesome, and just before that, Wilco with Random Name Generator here on 88.9, a Radio Milwaukee station. If you're just tuning in now, hello, my name is Mallory Wallace. I'll be here with you until 9 a.m. today. It's a little cooler today. We've got a heat wave coming, so why not make the most of the weekend? There's so much going on today. Of course, there is Summerfest. They've got King Buffalo, Pawpaw Rod, Borns, Pepper. They've got Solidified, Vincent Van Great, and so many more wonderful acts coming through today. The Brewers are, of course, playing the Chicago Cubs. There is a Lake Country Clean Water Festival happening. Also, Strawberry Fest in Cedarburg is going on today. And lastly, Brews and Blooms is also happening with the Neyland Walker House today. A little something for everyone. Coming up right now, it's Jamie Lydell with Greenlight. Stick around for the Kooks right after that.

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0: That is Papa Rod with Give It To Me Straight. 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
1: Ooh, good Dean.
2: This is the sound of a million-dollar all-turf field. On this day, in late May, with perfect weekend weather, it's serving as a soccer field for over 50 young Latinas.
3: How's it going?
4: Great. Yeah. Well, we're losing a little bit, but it's really fun.
2: This is Ariana, or Ari Sanchez. She's 15, and she is going hard out here. We're at Carroll College in Waukesha, about 20 miles from Milwaukee, where most of these girls are from. It's their first time ever playing on this field. First time ever with these coaches, most of who played college ball.
5: Hi, my name is Carolina Lomeli. I brought my two daughters, Ariana Sanchez and Allison Sanchez.
2: Carolina, who never expected to be a mom, but was always a soccer player, is smiling, taking it all in. Because girls haven't always had opportunities like this.
5: The feelings are just incredible. I can't believe they're playing the sport that I love. I want to tear up sometimes. I want to cry.
2: Legacy Sports is hosting this one-day skills camp. But the girls from Milwaukee are coming from a different place, Brillantes. KB Payo is one of the co-founders.
6: How much would something like this cost?
7: The
6: group and like each person.
7: Usually for something like this, each kid is probably $150 to $250.
6: Just for the day?
7: Just for the day, yeah, this kind of experience. So to bring it at no cost and just have it purely be like just come enjoy is really awesome.
2: Brillantes has only been around for about 18 months, but their impact is huge, maybe even life-changing for some of the girls. While there are other soccer programs around Milwaukee, even a few in the central city, Brillantes is the first serving young girls exclusively. Girls who might get coached differently than boys. They might not get past the ball playing co-ed, so they might develop differently as players. And it's no to low cost, which might be the biggest barrier with youth sports.
7: It's really a pay-to-play model, especially in a sport like soccer that hasn't been around super long in the United States, hasn't been ingrained in quote-unquote American culture for a really long time. And so if you have money and resources, transportation, etc., like, you can play and have anything open to you. But the kids that don't have that can't access soccer in that way.
2: KB's kids haven't had that access. And it's not just youth sports working against young Latinas.
7: To me, they are the most marginalized athlete that we have in this country. When we're talking about language barriers, socioeconomic status, and then also both internal and external culture against them.
2: With the kids KB coaches, they're starting with both a skills and opportunity gap. Brillantes works to remedy that.
4: Thank you.
2: Back on the field, Carolina watches Ari work through a drill. Ari is smiling, playing loose, having fun. Carolina tells me Ari plays club ball and high school. Those teams, though, are majority white. Out here, it brings out a different side of her daughter.
5: And let me tell you, just with Brianda, she's a different person. She feels more comfortable. She feels at home. And I think what KB provides to them, it's that safe environment, which she gets to be herself.
2: Ari's breathing heavily, looking tired from the last drill, but still ready. She's been one of the stars of the day, something she's heard from everyone, the coaches, other players, even her mom.
6: Yeah, how was that?
4: Very tiring. I kind of fell like a couple times.
6: You were going at it though.
4: Yeah, it's just I'm not used to playing on turf.
6: So that was a fun drill. Do you know what comes next?
4: No, actually, I don't. They haven't said anything.
6: But I'm sure you're ready for it.
4: No, yeah. That's what I came here to do.
6: Let's go.
8: Play. Give her a better ball. Right. Give her a better ball.
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That was Best Coast with Feeling Okay, and just before that, Lime Garden with All Bad Parts. Coming up right now, it's the new Father John Misty, a track called The Payoff, here on 88.9.

0: 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Got one more message, and then two artists I've been listening to so much. I've gotten Zynga and Key Lime with some Milwaukee music, their latest single called Back to Living. And Zynga is on hiatus right now, but as soon as Zynga is back, I will certainly let you all know about any upcoming shows. Following that up with some Eurythmics. I've had a big Eurythmics resurgence in my house this year, so a little something for you. One more message, and then Zynga and Key Lime with Back to Living.
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0: 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Got one more message, and then I've got music, I believe, out of Madison. It's Lytris from the Run Along Forever Collective with Up Down. Following that up with some MGMT, Jalen and Gonda, maybe a little Elliot Smith. Stick around.
1: 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I'm Carol Ann, host of The Afternoon Drive. 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

That was Feeble Little Horse with Rewind, and just before that, TV on the Radio with Will Do. Got some music coming up, some old, some new for you. However, I wanted to take a moment. It's rather cool today, but we do have quite the heat wave coming up, and I wanted to direct your attention to some cooling sites, some resources that are available here in the city if you or someone you know might need somewhere to cool down during this heat wave. The Milwaukee Health Department, through their website, has a whole list, an interactive map of cooling sites: Milwaukee public libraries, water parks, beaches, pools, senior centers, all of that. If you just Google cooling sites, city of Milwaukee, it should pop up. So stay cool out there, Milwaukee, in the week to come. Coming up right now, this is Grizzly Bear with Ready Able, following that up with Band of Horses.

0: The highly anticipated new Steve Lacy. That's a track called The Feeling off of Oh Yeah. 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
2: Jay Watson-led Australian-based psych rock band Pond are back with a new batch of songs co-written with Watson's other project called Gum. 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

That is Tom Tom Club with Genius of Love. Got me grooving in the station right now. Hopefully you are too. Coming up right now, it's the new Vince Staples, a track called The Running Man here on 88.9.

passing down the lesson learned from stepping on the cement. Grave some minor grievances, I still ain't finished grieving. Never talk to therapists that rarely call on Jesus. 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The thoughts stolen you from broken hearts, I know you think I changed. Music is a nightmare, I feel

0: That is the new Vince Staples, a track called The Running Man off of Cry Baby. 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Got one more message, and then a new track from Disclosure, following that up with Milwaukee music from Micah Emmerich. Micah's got a new single, What Do You Say, coming out July 3rd.
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0: 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Got one more message and then some Sun Little. However, it's about 9 a.m. Time for me to get out of here. My name is Mallory Wallace. You can catch me here every Saturday and Sunday morning from 6 to 9 a.m. sharing music, news, all things 414 with you. One more message and then Sun Little. I'm following that up with Muna, Iggy Pop, and so much more. I will see you tomorrow.
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0: 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The theme today, You Got Soul. 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

0: While we take a quick break to get hydrated, Kids Disco's theme today is You Got Soul, and part three of today's mix on the way in just a moment. 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
6: 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I'm John Adler. I'm your host. I'll be here till noon. I hope you will be too. Last week, if you missed it, well, that's okay. It was such a success that we're redoing it. I had more requests than time, as is the case with this show. Last week and today, we're going to be doing Summerfest Artists of Past, Present, and Future. We are in the almost smack dab in the middle of Summerfest right now. We got tonight and today to go, and then next weekend with the 4th of July weekend. Artists and shows that you remember from Summerfest last week. And this is the reason I brought it back. A lot of people brought up things from the 70s that they went to, but a lot of mid-1980s artists hit right at the right time at Summerfest. And that's what I want to hear from you today. 414-892-8899. Text or call me with your favorite Summerfest shows, the songs that you remember, the artists that you remember. If you remember the year, even better. We're not going too far back when we talk about the past. In fact, we'll start out with last night's artist, Goldfinger and Superman, here on Let's Hear It, the All Listener Request Show.

the paint is still wet on that one. Group Love just played Summerfest last night. Yes, they did tongue-tied. They also, as they frequently do, did an outstanding cover of the Beastie Boys' Sabotage, if you were there. That is the theme today for Let's Hear It, the All-Listener Request Show, here on Listener Support at 88.9. Summerfest artist of past, present, and future. That was, the near past. Also, Goldfinger there, another band that played last night, but let's look ahead to the future. No, I don't know who's playing Summerfest 2027, but I do know who is playing Summerfest tonight. The U-Line Warehouse, 9:30 p.m., right after the Freddie Jones Band. It's this band, Little Feet and Dixie Chicken, here on 88.9.

Big thanks to Tammy, who is currently at the South Shore Farmers Market, as I could tell in the background. Cindy Lauper, girl just want to have fun. Yes, she has performed at Summerfest several times, obviously in the 80s, but 1997 as well, 2023. And guess what? Both of those shows, yes, that song made the set list, of course. Artists that have played Summerfest, artists that are playing Summerfest, or artists that you best remember that played Summerfest. Echo and the Bunnymen in there as well. That is a song I know they played because last week I was there. It was a song right before the encore, Killing Moon, thanks to KM Menominee Falls. That was quite a first weekend to start out Summerfest. Looking for your requests, 414-892-8899. Text or call me with your requests and or memories from Summerfest. An incredible one coming up. Several, in fact, but one, I didn't realize that Moby played Summerfest. I don't know how I missed that, but it was 21 years ago, so maybe that's why. I was maybe doing other things, but that hurts. I get a lot of FOMO from doing this. I get a lot of missed shows that hurts real hard because I don't have a time machine, but this is the next best thing. Your request to me. We will play the music and share the stories of Summerfest artists past, present, and future. I'm John Adler, by the way. Hi, I'm sorry. That's rude of me. I just talked and didn't even tell you who I am. There we go. 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If you are here from out of town checking out Summerfest, maybe for the first time, yeah, it's like this all the time, just sunny and nice and not a care in the world. 20 years ago, the band Poi Dog Pondering played Summerfest. There's about 20 people in the band, and I will say, as someone who has seen Poi Dog Pondering twice, it is a party. It looks as cool on the stage as it does in the crowd. Music from them coming up next. Manic, depressive, fixated. Radio Milwaukee and Summerfest are joining musical forces once again to bring you intimate performances at our Radio Milwaukee space during the last week of the festival. 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Jealousy, don't look pretty on me. Joby Riccio on Thursday, July 2nd. Lately life has been a bust. And the Beths on Friday, July 3rd. 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

In Excess, Listen Like Thieves. 1988, they played Summerfest. Played a different song this week than last week, but yet another person, Tony in Glendale, that was at that show, said it absolutely poured. One of those just downpours where you just can't remain dry, no matter where you are. They stopped the show, but then In Excess came back on, and there's honestly nothing better in the world than when you think something's not going to happen, and then it continues to happen. So big thanks to Tony for that In Excess request and a vivid Summerfest memory. I'm always appreciative and fascinated by the details people remember of their Summerfest shows. Mine, some of them are cloudy, but I mostly remember them. In fact, three times I remember seeing this band, it's Los Lobos, and one time, one night, here on the All Listener Request Show on 88.9.

0: Dave in Muskego, I am envious of you, sir. You got to see Moby at Summerfest in 2005, and I don't even remember Moby being there. It was a year that either escaped me, or I was gone or something, but that must have been incredible. Natural Blues here on 88.9. Let's hear it, the All Listener Request Show. The theme today, Summerfest artist of past, like you've heard, present, which could be today or maybe future, because there's still one more weekend left. I want to hear your request. Text or call me, 414-892-8899. You make this all happen. I just, kind of click some buttons and stuff. It's not that tough. Just got to get it in the right order. Big thank you to Carrie listening from Austin online. By the way, if you don't have the Radio Milwaukee app, do so. Have it on your phone. Carry us around. Maybe you're going on vacation. Don't miss us. We miss you. She went to see Lauryn Hill back in 1999, and she had feelings, a lot of them, which she shared with me, and I appreciate you, Carrie. So for that, going back to 1999 Summerfest and Lauryn Hill, everything is everything here on 88.9.
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0: 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Big thank you to Anne in Greendale for that one. She was there in 1984 when not only Huey Lewis in the news played, and they played that song, Hip to Be Square, with Tower of Power, the enormous, huge, powerful horn section that added to that track and played live. And she said it was just a sea of humanity. And I know you can say this about a lot of festivals, but Summerfest, there is a point where you go to specifically one of the free stages, one of the side stages, and there you're just surrounded. And at some point you go, do I get out of here? Or do I move to the side? Or do you just hunker down and stay with it and remember every moment? I'm of the latter. Even though my weirdness of crowds sometimes is overwhelming, you hang it out, man. You got to be there. You got to experience everything, such as the case with this band, a show that Patrick from Tosa and I were both at, apparently. Flaming Lips and Fight Test here on 88.9.
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0: The test is over. An amazing band to see live. Beach balls flying around, Wayne Coyne in a bubble, confetti all over the place. It's nothing short of magical for a Summerfest experience. Looking for your requests for your favorite Summerfest shows. Stefan from Milwaukee called with his first show that he saw by himself without his parents. Widespread Panic to finish out the hour. 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
2: 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I'm Carol Ann, host of The Afternoon Drive. 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
5: 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I'm John Adler, your host. Thank you for hanging out and to celebrate weekend number two of Summerfest. The theme today, if you're just joining us, is Summerfest Artists of Past, Present, and Future. Future meaning anybody that's coming up either today or next weekend. I'm not, maybe a wish list, I guess. Nothing's out of the realm of possibility. 414-892-8899. Text or call me with your memory and or request. If you have something about seeing a specific artist or a specific song that just is forever in your head, I want to hear about it. Because it's fascinating to me. It's amazing. A lot of really great artists today, by the way, which one, maybe two, will come up. I want to hear who you've seen that changed your life forever, or at least made you remember. 414-892-8899. Big thanks to Ryan, whose freshman year of college, he experienced Summerfest for the first time back in 2016, and we were both at this same show, which is very weird. The Decemberists, an appropriate song to kick off hour number two of Let's Hear It. It's June Hymn here on 88.9.

Lucky for that request, Earth, Wind, and Fire, September. The cool story behind that. Paul did security for Summerfest back in 1978 when Earth, Wind, and Fire played. And I asked him, "And anything you had to do, break up any fights?" He goes, "No, everybody was very chill during their entire set," which are the stories I absolutely love. That, my friends, is the theme today. Summerfest artists of past 60s, 70s, 80s, 90s. Present could be an artist that's playing today, or future, an artist that's playing next weekend. Let's go with somewhat present. Yeah, that's accurate. By the way, let's hear it. 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I'm John Adler with you almost every Saturday from 10 a.m. till noon, by the way. And that's the theme today. Also, here's a heads up. Guess what the theme for next Saturday is going to be? You guessed it. Summerfest artists of past, present, and future. Don't think of me as lazy. Think of me as I'm just curious about your stories, and they are coming in wonderfully. An artist that is playing today, if you are heading to Summerfest and you were thinking about going later, try to go a little earlier. Generac Power Stage, 5:30 p.m., Gene Dawson is playing. Gene Dawson was in town earlier this year, opening up for Miguel. 2 years ago, last year, 2024-25, he opened up for Linkin Park at Fiserv Forum, and tonight he is getting his own stage. No opener, he is just going to be there at 5:30. So, thank you to Suzanne in Milwaukee for the Gene Dawson request. Rockabye Baby here on Let's Hear It, the All Listener Request Show.

0: Three times Billy Idol has played Summerfest. Thank you, Cisco Kid in River West, for that request. Hot in the city, probably not accurate weather forecast right now, but wait till Monday and next week. Apparently here in Milwaukee, we are going to get into the 90s, and it's going to feel, well, a lot like summer. Muse in that set as well for numerous people who next Thursday night are going to be seeing them at the AmFam Amphitheater, along with Julie Wolf and Temper City, including myself, John Adler, with you for Let's Hear It. The theme today, Summerfest artists that have played, will be playing, maybe are playing today. I want to hear from you. Text or call me, 414-892-8899. Give me your Summerfest artist that you best remember. Last week, I had somebody who got engaged. Not they got engaged, the people in front of them got engaged during a band playing, and he was witness to it, which all sorts of magical things can happen during these 9 days down by the lake shore. 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A band that has been around for 40 years will be playing next week. A great request from Stephen in Endries Park. The Ocean Blue coming up. Hang tight.
1: Do you love Death Cab for Cutie? 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For full rules, see the contest page on our website.

Soul Asylum have played Summerfest a ton of times, and they're going to do it once more. The 4th of July, they will be playing right ahead of the Jayhawks and the Bodines. That is a solid, solid 4th of July. Thank you to Mary Beth for that request. Summer of Drugs. Soul Asylum also performed that song last July when they were here doing a studio session for us here at 88.9.

Speaking of which, I want to cordially invite you all this Wednesday, Thursday, and Friday. We are going to be doing studio sessions open to the public. 220 East Pittsburgh. I'm here right now watching people walk by. It's a noon start for all of these shows. On Wednesday, it will be the band Gold Steps ahead of their Thursday Summerfest appearance. Thursday, it will be Joby Riccio ahead of her show. And Friday, oh my, this is a big get. The Beths, who will be playing later on in the evening at Summerfest, will be here performing live. If you can't make it, be listening to 88.9. We always broadcast them live, but sessions are one of my favorite things since starting here at 88.9. It is an absolute blast. Continuing on, though, with our Summerfest artist, thank you to Jeff in Brookfield. He was there last night seeing this band, 10,000 Maniacs. 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

0: we sing here on Let's Hear It, the All Listener Request Show. It is Paul Zibar is as natural at Summerfest as a sampler platter. You have to have him. He's another artist that graciously did a studio session with us here at 88.9 just a few months back. John Adler with you for a little bit longer here. Still taking your request, 414-892-8899. Celebrating the artists that have played Summerfest and that will be playing Summerfest. The most requests I've gotten so far this morning coming up next. And once you hear it, you'll understand why. 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

lot of people at the Modern English Show at Summerfest last Thursday. Big thanks personally to Robbie and Mick of Modern English for taking a couple minutes to talk with me before they took the stage. You can see part of that interview. 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Cole is driving in from Madison to Milwaukee specifically for Summerfest, and he always remembers his Umphrey's McGee. 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

0: 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If I counted this right, Humphries McGee has played Summerfest 11 times. 11. I do not know what the record is for bands that have played Summerfest the most. That is something that I guess I can dig up during the week and deliver to you next Saturday when we do this again. Just to simplify things and to keep things fun, the theme next week for Let's Hear It, 10 a.m. till noon, every single Saturday here on 88.9 will be Summerfest artists of past, present, and future, because once again, more requests than time. But speaking of 11, the final song for Let's Hear It, an artist that played Summerfest back in 2011, coming up in just a bit. 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Hold yours for next week. We will do it again, I promise you.
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New music by the Canadian indie rock band Broken Social Scenes. This is the last song they released in announcing their latest album. The song is called The Call. It's from the Remember the Humans album. Came out early last month on May 8th. They're coming also to Chicago, playing in the Midwest soon. They're going to be at the Aragon Ballroom on July 24th with Metric and Stars. Happy Saturday. It's Paula here. Hope you're enjoying your day. We are kicking off this 12 o'clock hour with some great music. I have on the way music by Cults, ASAP Rocky, some Weezer in the mix there, Freako. We're going to have a great time. I'm going to play the song now called Blues Music. It's by G Love and Special Sauce. Let's get into it.

0: That was Badlands by Kevin Morby, featuring some backup vocals by two Midwest homegrown artists, Amelia Meath from Sylvanesso and Justin Vernon from Bon Iver. Also, speaking about Bon Iver, Kevin Morby is going to be playing at the Eau Claire's Festival in Eau Claire, Wisconsin on July 24th. My name is Paula. 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
3: But to me, death is not a fearful thing. 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Children, they'll torture our people, they'll torture our seniors. 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
1: We have a song for you I'm really excited about.
0: Yeah, by Elena Rose, who is an artist you've played here alongside Ale, two Venezuelan artists. So I brought a lot of música from Venezuela.
1: Yeah.
0: But this is a song, Tu Tu Tu, which is an Afropop song. It's off her LP, No Quiero Que Se Acabe El Bendito Verano. So very much as we're starting to get into the summertime vibe, that's kind of what she's doing with this LP. We're getting like tropical sounds, Afro beat sounds. And so this is her song, Tu Tu Tu.
1: Love it.

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We are moving along beautifully in this 12 o'clock hour. That was Monkey Gone to Heaven by Pixies. Right before that was Elena Rose and LA with Tu Tu Tu, a track we featured on La Alternativa recently. Gonna play you this new one by Weezer. It is called We Might As Well Be Strangers, featuring Wednesday. Let's get into it.

0: New music by Weezer. This is their lead single, We Might As Well Be Strangers. It's off their self-titled album that comes out on August 21st. And then soon after that, they're coming to Milwaukee performing at the Pfizer Forum on October 7th alongside Shins and Silver Sun Pickup. All right, y'all, calling all Death Cab for Cutie fans. We've got an exciting opportunity for you on the table here. 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
1: 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Once the curated mix of fresh new tunes end, the festivities are just getting started. Stick around for an uninterrupted dance party featuring mixes from the world's top DJs alongside incredible talent from our very own music scene. 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

0: Milwaukee Music. That is the five-piece band, Edie Current, giving us some dreamy indie pop vibes with for sure some 90s alt elements sprinkled in. That was their song, Bye Bye Current. I got coming up next, music by Mike D and Duran Jones and the Indications after that. 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

New music by Kells, the Atlanta-based artist. And this is her song, Gone. It's the lead single from her EP, Dirty Blues Princess, that came out June 12th. So you can check that out already. Happy Saturday. It's Paula here. Hope you're enjoying your day, whatever you are up to. I know Milwaukee is in full swing, including with Summerfest weekend too. So if you're heading out to the festival grounds, make sure to stay safe and definitely stay hydrated. I have for you in this hour music by Moby, some Milwaukee music by Fellow Kinsmen. We have some rap boys in there, Gene Dawson. We're going to have a great time. All right, this one now is called Don't Move by Fantagram. Let's get into it.

0: 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This is their song Slasher, which was created while envisioning a classic slasher film. I got coming up next, Billy Came Back by This Is Lorelei. 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
2: 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Backstage here at Generac Power Stage, I'm going to be talking to John of the band Deer Tick. We're going to be going on right ahead of Father John Misty.
3: 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Vivarium, then you had a Cactus Club show, and you've done Summerfest before, but yeah.
4: Cactus Club was great. I did a solo gig there not terribly long ago. And Vivarium.
2: To John of the band Deer Tick, we're going to be going on right ahead of Father John Misty.
3: How was your last trip to Milwaukee a little while ago? 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
4: Cactus Club was great. I did a solo gig there not terribly long ago. And Vivarium, I think that was like the last day of our tour, maybe.

0: going to be finishing out the rest of the month. How's that been?
1: It's been awesome. Novi is great. Her band is fantastic. Really solid songwriting, and she's a terrific singer.
0: How did you guys come across each other?
1: You know, we got kind of a list of bands interested in opening for us on this tour, and, you know, it's maybe like 50 to 100 names. So you got like 10 or 15 seconds to like capture our attention, you know, or it's like onto the next bands or Spotify or whatever. And Joby was one that stood out to all four of us. She was like on all four band members' like top picks.
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0: Penny in the Lake by Rap Boys here on 88.9. A song and an album overall. The album is Singing to an Empty Chair. Is very much connected to Wisconsin, to Illinois, either through being recorded in a plot of land in Wisconsin, Driftless area, or recording in a studio in Evanston, Illinois. That was Rap Boys here. I got coming up next, Widow's Peak, and then Gene Dawson after that. 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

0: 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All right, coming up next, an artist who was with us in Milwaukee for a Studio Milwaukee session recently, The Mountain Goats. This is their song, Charlie Sheen Reaches Out to the Feds.
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New music by Sam Fender featuring Olivia Dean. This is Rain Me In, beautifully crafted together as they kind of like call and respond. The song overall is about self-sabotage in romantic relationships. Happy Saturday. It's Paula here for whatever you're up to on this Saturday afternoon. Hope it is a great time. Hope you are staying safe and staying hydrated, especially for folks heading out to Summerfest for today's last day of weekend two. I got in this hour here music by Brigitte Calls Me Baby, Big Thief, The Lemon Twigs, Trash Can Sinatra's. We're going to have a great time. Going to play the song by The Flaming Lips. It's called Fight Test.

0: New music by the alternative rock band from Chicago. Brigitte calls me baby. The song is I Can Take the Sun Out of the Sky. I got coming up next, Lucy Dacus, and then Michigander after that. 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
1: Hey, I'm Carol Ann. I host DJ Takeovers bi-weekly on Wednesdays from 4 to 5 p.m. I sit down with an artist or creative from Milwaukee and beyond to find out what music inspires them. 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I'm curious, could someone tell me how this band came to be?
2: I was working as bartending at Cafe Corazon in River West. Gigi's dad would come in. Basically, one day he brought his daughter in, Gigi, and I was just like doing the dishes, and like we were excited to meet, and she was like, yeah, I'm going to Ireland with my girlfriend to see Adrian Lenker. And then I was like, snap my neck around, and I was like, what are you doing? And then she was like, yeah, I actually bought two tickets to each show, one in Galway and one in Kilkenny. Like, if you and your girlfriend want to go, I'd give you the other tickets.
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0: I just can't get over Losing You by New York Brothers, Brian and Michael Diodario, also known as the Lemon Twigs. 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

0: That was A Ghost That Belongs, a Milwaukee-based project by songwriter and producer Jacob McDonald with the song Without Warning. My name's Paula, and I'm getting ready to close up on this Saturday afternoon. We'll be back tomorrow at 12 o'clock. And, of course, leaving you with Kat shortly. Some music right before that. 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

New music on 88.9 Slow Pulp. Chicago band with a huge following, and they have a new album coming out September 18th. The song is called Better Man. Hello, Milwaukee. I am Kat, just settling into the chair. Going to take you until 6 p.m. And a lot of great music to get to, a lot of new music. We've got some older gems, and we've got music involving artists who are doing studio sessions with us before Summerfest is through. Hang out, see what we got for you. We're going to start with Camera Obscura. Remember this song? It's called French Navy on 88.9.

0: That is new music on 88.9. Her name is Joby Riccio. She's fantastic. She has a great voice, and she's coming to Milwaukee, not only playing at Summerfest on July 2nd, but she's doing a studio session with us earlier that day at noon. I'm excited. I think she's fantastic. The song is called Love of the Song. My name is Kat. Great to have you with us. Keep hanging. We've got Caroline Rose with a new track. We'll do something from Courtney Barnett, The Goodnight Lovin', and a whole bunch more. I want to start with Blessing Jolie's new song. 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
0: time. Blessing Jolie is a new artist on the scene. She's doing really well. She has this great depth to her voice. Here's her new song, Growing Pains, on Listener Supported 88.9.

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1: Stories that stick with you. This is Uniquely Milwaukee. Sometimes returning to one's roots means an actual return to nature, a homecoming of the mind, body, and spirit to where it's always belonged.
2: I do a lot of work putting black people back in nature. I feel like since slavery happened, we escaped through nature and then we have not returned to it. Like there's like the stigma about being outside, stigma about camping, like swimming, stuff like that. But we come from nature.
1: Tyrone Randall channels black history through his art. You walk by the piece he's painting for Juneteenth and you'll see the brown face of a woman with large, inviting eyes peering through a canopy of green leaves. He's named it Mother.
2: The closest I feel to God is when I'm putting black people in green spaces and like reminding us of the garden that essentially we should have came from, right? And reminding us of the fact that we're supposed to be taking care of the planet.
1: This is Milwaukee's 55th annual Juneteenth celebration, and Tyrone is one of six visual artists competing in True School's live mural contest. Their charge? Interpret this year's Juneteenth theme, honoring the past, empowering the future.
3: We really count on these artists to tell a story because there's a gap in education.
1: Shalina Ali is True School's co-executive director.
3: And yes, a lot of people understand that this is historically about freedom, but there's a layer of text and information that I think is like really beneficial to people being really proud of this celebration and understanding why Juneteenth is a celebration for America, especially like this year is the 250th year. What would this country be without a turning point like Juneteenth?
4: This is so beautiful.
1: During my interview with one artist, a young woman named Malaya walked up admiring all the work.
5: Tell me a little bit more.
4: Well, their paintings are very inspiring, influencing, and it just makes me proud as a black young lady to see them further their art and education in art.
1: True School blends art and hip-hop to uplift and educate young people. And having pride in history and culture is what the organization's leaders hope everyone takes in today and long after Juneteenth. For co-executive director Fidel Verdine, art is a bookmark of time.
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Courtney Barnett on 88.9. Now we're going to listen to something new from Caroline Rose. She's doing something really cool right now, a series of pop-up shows, and she does have one scheduled in Milwaukee. It's taking place on July 26th, but we don't know the venue yet. She's going to announce it shortly before the show, and it's kind of a neat thing she's doing, and she is entertaining. She's got her fun songs. She's got her heartfelt ones. This one's fun. It's new. It's out there. It's called Yip Yip Yow. Caroline Rose, new music on 88.9.

0: Caroline Rose on 88.9. Brand new song called Yip Yip Yow. And she's coming to Milwaukee, but she's not telling us where she's performing. The show is on July 26th. But the venue is TBA because she's doing the pop-up show thing. Kind of like what Jack White did. And she's fantastic. She puts on a great show. I'm going to find a way to get there as soon as I give more details. My name is Kat. We're going to get on with more music. Milwaukee music up next from Ellie Jackson. We'll do something older from Toots and the Maytals, but stick around. I've got a new one from Julia Jacqueline before the hour is through. And we get support from your membership and the Urban Craftsman, located in River West, creating custom-designed hardwood furniture and gifts from carbon-smart urban wood, sourced from downed local trees. 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

0: Toots and the Maytals on 88.9. It's always a fun song. That's Pressure Drop. My name is Kat. I'm excited to bring you this new track from Julia Jacklin. She has a new song called Get Away From Me. I Think I'll Love You Soon. She has a new album on the way called The Gem. And we're going to play her new song in just a moment. We are also going to get to Lord Huron. Stick around for something really fun and new. It's great. It's from the Womack Sisters. 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

new music on 88.9, the Womack Sisters, carrying on that musical family legacy. They do not disappoint. That new song is called Chauffeur. My name is Kat. How you doing, Milwaukee? Happy Saturday to you. We got a great hour ahead. We've got Kurt Vile, who is coming to town. He'll be at Turner Hall Ballroom November 8th. We have the Chemical Brothers, and we'll start with Regina Spektor. 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

0: It's Kurt Vile on 88.9 Chance to Bleed. He's a total weirdo, but we love him, and he's coming to Milwaukee. He'll be at Turner Hall Ballroom on November 8th. My name is Kat. Thank you so much for tuning in. Hope you're having a great Saturday. Keep hanging because we're going to listen to a good old song from The Cure. I've got new music from Valois. We're going to start with old 97s. They just performed at Summerfest. 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
1: 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Here's a clip from a recent episode. Let's start off with the latest from Travis Stewart, aka Machine Drum, from his new album Blooms. It's a mini LP, he calls it. 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

Yay, sing along. The Cure Friday. I'm in love. Kat here. We're going to play Valoose next. Brand new song called Blush On. And I do love the press release. It says, one floats through Valoose's musical landscape like fabric within a gentle and strange seafoam dream. Do you want to hear what that sounds like? Well, let's do it. Here's Valoose, new music on 88.9.

0: Valoos with new music on 88.9. It's called Blush On. She's fantastic. She has Wisconsin roots. She grew up in Milwaukee and in the Kettle Moraine area. Very happy to be playing that one, Valoos. My name is Kat. Sylvanesso up next with a brand new song called Hot Slob. And in case you haven't heard, Sylvanesso is coming to Milwaukee. They're playing at the Riverside Theater on October 21st. We're going to hear Milwaukee music from Brett JB and the new one from Interpol. And if you are a fan of Death Cab for Cutie, I hope you've heard about this great new incentive we have on the table for you. For the entire month of June, anyone who donates to Radio Milwaukee at any amount will be entered to win a pair of tickets to see the show at the Miller High Life Theater on Saturday, July 11th, okay? But it's not just that. Anyone who wins a pair of tickets will have access to a pre-show private bar area. And we have 10 sets of these tickets, so your chances are good. On top of that, you'll be able to go to a pre-show sound check with the band, and one lucky winner of those 10 will walk away with a Fender Squire guitar signed by Death Cab for Cutie lead vocalist and guitarist Ben Gibbard. This is anyone who donates at any amount throughout the month of June. You can find more details about all this and the Death Cab for Cutie contest at radiomilwaukee.org/donate. Sylvanesso coming up after this on 88.9.
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0: Brett JB, it's Milwaukee Music on 88.9, track called Inner Circle. And up next, brand new song from Interpol. 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
0: If you hang out into the 5 o'clock hour, you'll hear a new one from Blonde Shell, who is also performing at Summerfest. We're going to hear from Dialogues, that's new Milwaukee music, and something new from Kalayla. Let's begin with Interpol's new track. It's See Out Loud, new music on 88.9.

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Such an edgy, cool band. The song is called Heart Has to Work So Hard. And Blonde Shell is playing Summerfest on July 2nd. I am Kat, getting into my final stretch. This hour we will get to dialogues with new Milwaukee music. I have Twin, Paul Westerberg, Kalela, and we will begin with The Shins. Here's a good one. Sing along if you know the words. It's Know Your Opinion on 88.9.

0: 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My name is Kat. Thank you so much for tuning in. Keep hanging out for Paul Westerberg. I have Lalom and this new song from Kalela. Let me tell you more about it in just a moment. 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
0: This next artist has an album coming out July 10th. Her name is Kalela. The song we're going to play is 1 minute, 51 seconds long, and it's enough to just grab your interest. I'm looking forward to this album. It's a nice little taste of what's to come. Here is new music from Kalela on 88.9.

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2: I'm here with Post Sex Nachos after this incredible set. Thanks, guys, for meeting with me. I gotta know, how did Post Sex Nachos become a band?
3: Well, Chase and I got drunk in my mom's basement when we were in college, early on, sophomore year. And that was during winter break, and we wrote a song. Not a very good one, but we wrote a song. And so we came back to school, and we wanted to play said song, so we sent in a very big group message that we needed a drummer. And Hunter lied and responded to us saying, "I'm a drummer, I've been drumming for years." Hunter hadn't drummed since he was 10. And so Hunter went like an hour and a half away and bought a really bad kit on Marketplace, and we started playing together, and that's how the band formed. And then Mitch came a year later when we wanted to play our first show, and Jack's our most recent addition playing the keyboards.
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0: 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That is Twen with Tumbleweed. And in front of that, Paul Westerberg. Got to hit up everything on a station like this. My name is Kat. Up next, it's along the same theme of different things lining up perfectly. Casey Musgraves, she has a really big problem. She's going to sing to us about it. We'll get to Rosalia and then something new from Afghan Wigs. And we get support for 88.9 from your membership and Bartolotta's Lake Park Bistro, overlooking Lake Michigan from the historic Lake Park Pavilion. 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

0: The Afghan Whigs on 88.9 House of I off their latest album. My name is Kat. I got to get out of here. I will be back tomorrow to do it again, and then I get a day off, and I'm really looking forward to that. When I leave you today, I'm going to set you up with the new one from Jack White. He's coming to Landmark Credit Union Live on November 10th, and we get support from your membership and Ellen Becker Investment Group. 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I hope you have a great Saturday. I hope you have a great, safe Saturday night. And I will talk to you tomorrow, right here, on Listener Supported 88.9. Bye-bye.
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Noah Kahan with Doors. That is off of his latest album, The Great Divide. I feel like there are a lot of artists right now that are releasing sad music for the summer, but I've always really liked that. So like Noah Kahan, his whole album is about complicated relationships. Olivia Rodrigo just released her new music and it's all about sad stuff too. It's a sad girl summer. You're listening to Brit. I'm going to play some sad girl stuff. I'm going to play some happy girl stuff. Speaking of happy stuff, I've got Joy Waves Tongues. And if you don't dance to this one, then you are a robot, my friend. Here it is, Joy Wave Tongues 88.9.

0: the energetic, captivating, and always entertaining Effers with their song L-U-C-K-Y or Lucky. I was just telling my hubby the other day, he's the luckiest person I know because he's won a year's worth supply of M&Ms. And he also recently just won an Amazon gift card in a random bingo game. I don't win as nearly as much as he does. 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That's on the way if you stick around. I've also got some weird nightmare a little bit later.
1: 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A hidden view, a place you've never been, a mini adventure. It's closer than you think on the Ice Age National Scenic Trail, a 1,200-mile footpath that winds through Wisconsin. Those miles don't appear on their own. Volunteers with the Ice Age Trail Alliance are out there building trail through forests, prairies, and glacial landscapes, creating the path for you to follow. Without volunteers, the Ice Age Trail would only be an idea, not a reality. 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
2: A true classic. The Philly-born band has had a handful of songs featured in films and TV shows over the years too, including Silence of the Lambs, Miami Vice, and Planes, Trains, and Automobiles, to name a couple, so if you don't know them by name, it's very possible you still know some of their songs.
3: 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It's available on Crystal Clear as a 40th anniversary edition. And here's Boy from Book of Love.

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0: 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Like I said, Weird Nightmare is going to be coming through your speakers with the tune Pay No Mind. Also, I'm going to play The Clash, Guns of Brixton. I was laying out in my yard earlier this week, and it was just, the weather's been so beautiful. I just put on all of like the Clash's discography, so I've got a bug in my ear about that. I'm going to put a bug in your ear about it, hopefully. 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

0: who doesn't love a good collaboration? 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I've got Graham Hunt on the way with his tune, Waiting for You to Come Home. Oh, I feel like that could have been written by my dog. I've also got some new Suki Waterhouse on the way. You won't want to miss it.
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